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1: Welcome to Hard Drive. I'm Lou Brutus, and as we celebrate the 30th anniversary of our show, please allow me to salute perhaps the most important people in the entire rock and roll jungle. And that is the tour managers, keeping the rock show together. Whether you're in a mosh pit or on lawn seats in Heather, the tour managers are the ones who keep a concert organized and clean, fixing all of the problems happening there behind the scenes. So the next time that you head out and hit up a rock show, give a thanks to the tour managers as you sit there in your row. They're also the ones that make sure I get my frickin' interviews. That makes them golden. Anyway, this week on the world-famous Hard Drive, my guests will include Taylor Momsen of The Pretty Reckless, as they have just dropped their new album, Dear God. Other rockers will be Five Finger Death Punch, Shinedown, Dead Poets Society, and Tim Montana. We'll also get you plugged in with Ryan Purds. We begin the musical proceedings, the Hard Drive double dose of Papa Roach. This, their new one, See You in Hell, featuring rapper Hanumankind. It's the official anthem for the just-released Netflix animated series Devil May Cry Season 2. Papa Roach on the world-famous Hard Drive. Welcome aboard.

0: Hard drive, double dose of Papa Roach, Scars, and the new See You in Hell featuring Hanumankind. I'm Lou Brutus. Time now to get you plugged in with a gentleman who is making his first appearance on the show from the bustling metro of Buffalo, New York, Ryan Perds. Ryan, it's nice to meet you.
1: Nice to meet you. Thanks for having me.
0: Tell me about yourself. How'd you end up ruining your life and going into rock and roll?
1: I was born, sadly. I mean, I started playing guitar when I was like 10. I always loved the grunge guys. I worked at it, and for some reason, I kind of sounded like them, so I just stuck with it.
0: Yeah, you have a great tone to your voice. How do you draw inspiration from the artists that you loved growing up without sounding derivative?
1: I think, honestly, if you listen to something and you really love it, it'll just sound like that. I never sit down and write and think, oh, I want to write like Chris Cornell or Kurt Cobain or Eddie Vedder. I just write songs and they come out how they come out, just because it's what I love and listen to, and that's how it comes out.
0: Well, let's give it a listen. The tune is Sour. Hard drive getting you plugged in with Ryan Perds.

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6: Hey, what's up? This is Ben from Breaking Benjamin with the Sonic Warrior Lou Brutus on the world-famous hard drive.

0: Autumn Kings on the world famous hard drive. Looking forward to their new album, Epiphanies, which is going to drop September 18. I'm the Sonic Warrior, Lou Brutus, here now with my close personal friend, Zoltan Bathory of Five Finger Death Punch. Z, knowing your attention to detail, I've got to ask, do you have a very specific method for building a set list?
1: The sound engineers and everybody on the first, 20 seconds to 1 minute is when they figure their stuff out, because obviously we soundtrack, but once the crowd is in the arena or the stadium, the sound changes. So the first song is when they dial that in, depending of the reflection or the on the sound of the sound from the crowd, kind of, right? And so you want to play a song as a first song, like I'm breaking it down scientifically now. You want to play a song that's familiar, so it's in people's ear, so it's not confusing, even if the sound is not perfect yet. By the second song, you're okay. If you have a pro crew, your second song is like dialed in. So you put a familiar but heavy song first, and then you're going to do 2-3 more of those. And you're not going to release that energy until like the fourth or fifth song, when you can put in something that, okay, let's calm down for a second, right? So we play something slower, and then we pick up the pace again. It's like, you have to understand that crowd and how they react and how they, how this flow of energy moves. So that's how you put together the set list.

0: Eva Under Fire featuring Maria Brink of In This Moment on the world famous hard drive Villainous, title track of their new album, which is dropping on July 10. Five Finger Death Punch before that, Eye of the Storm. Happy anniversary to Five Finger Death Punch, celebrating 20 years as a band this summer, as we here on our show celebrate our 30th anniversary. And we have put the two anniversaries together into a special limited edition guitar pick you can get for free. Send me a self-addressed stamped envelope to P.O. Box 361, Arnold, Maryland, 21012. You will get the cool hard drive Five Finger Death Punch anniversary stuff. Anyway, I'm Lou Brutus. Ice Nine Kills, Seven Dust, and 3 Days Grace on deck with the three-song seg. Then Tim Montana talks about his famous celebrity neighbors in Montana.
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Ain't no

0: Hey, this is Matt Waltz from 3 Days Grace.
1: I'm Adam Gage of the band 3 Days Grace.
0: With the Sonic Warrior, Lou Brutus, on the world-famous hard drive.

0: Hard Drive, three song seg this week featuring 3 Days Grace, Seven Dust, and Ice Nine Kills featuring McKenna Grace. I'm Lou Brutus. The album The Entire State of Tim Montana will be out July 31st. Tim joins me now. Tim, has nearly every celebrity on earth moved up there near Bayou in Montana?
1: I mean, at this point, I think they all live here.
0: If you go, yeah.
1: We call Bozeman Bo's Angeles, and I laugh because I fly out of the Bozeman airport, I don't know, several times a month. I see more people there than I do in L.A. or LAX or Nashville. I'm like, God, you know, and Hank Williams Jr. is right up the road here. I was at a gun show. I hear this booming voice, and I'm like, God, that guy sounds like Hank. And I look up, and he's 3 feet in front of me. I'm like, what are you doing? He's like, I live here. And it's pretty bizarre. And the lead singer of Filter, my dear friend, is Robert Patrick, the movie star, who's another fantastic human being, does not live here, but he comes here, was on Yellowstone, 1923. And he's like, dude, you're with my brother Richard. He's all fired up, and it's so, a lot of people don't know that, right? Like, hey, the Terminator 2 guy, the T-1000, his brother is the lead singer of Filter, who was in Nine Inch Nails, and I'm like, whoa.

0: Tim Montana from his forthcoming new album, The Entire State of Montana, Break Me Down on Hard Drive. I'm Lou Brutus. Looking ahead to hour two, my rock star guests are going to include Shinedown, The Pretty Reckless, and Dead Poets Society. We're also going to have music news in dirt on Deftones, Soundgarden, Lizzie Hale, and Turnstile. Another hour of the world-famous Hard Drive coming up.
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2: 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I did it!

hour two of the world famous hard drive now underway with all of you from Atreyu. Belated happy birthday wishes going out to the band's Brandon Soller, who celebrated early.

Here this week. I'm Lou Brutus. We now check into the topsy-turvy world of rock and roll gossip and news that we call dirt. Deftones have officially announced the seventh installment of their Dia de los Deftones Festival, set for September 7 at Petco Park in San Diego, California. The metal icons will headline a massive lineup, also featuring The Neighborhood, Converge, AFI, and more, a full day of alternative rock and heavy music. Fans of Soundgarden and Hailstorm are getting a new take on a classic as Lizzie Hale, Alex Skolnick, and Dave Crewson have teamed up to cover Soundgarden's Loud Love for the upcoming King Ultra Mega, a tribute to Chris Cornell album. The heavy-hitting version brings together the Hailstorm vocalist, Testament guitarist, and former Pearl Jam drummer to honor Chris Cornell's legacy. Finally, Turnstile have announced a new round of North American tour dates in support of their Grammy-winning 2025 album, Never Enough, including a stop at Lollapalooza in Chicago August 2nd and their first headlining date of the run at Milwaukee's Eagles Ballroom September 9th. That place is totally haunted, by the way. The band will also appear at major festivals including Lance, Shaky Knees, and Austin City Limits before wrapping October 18 in Santa Ana, California. That's all the dirt that's fit to dish since we're talking Turnstile. Look out for me on Hard Drive.

Turnstile on the world famous hard drive, who are going to be honored July 10, Camden Yards in their hometown of Baltimore, as the Orioles give out a special Orioles Turnstile jersey.

0: to fans in particular sections. I'm Lou Brutus, now happy to be joined by my close personal friends Barry Kirch and Brent Smith from Shinedown. Has Shinedown ever done a commemorative coin for an album or a tour?
1: We do.
2: Yeah, we got coin.
1: We did some for this run, and when we see you next, you get one.
0: Oh, very good.
2: There you have
0: it. What? I'm just waiting.
2: Exclusive, on right here.
0: Well, I'm waiting to get the final art back to approve a 30th anniversary hard drive coin for this year. So,
2: dude, that's awesome, man.
0: Yeah,
2: 30 years?
0: Yeah, I know, dude.
2: Come on, man. That's awesome.
0: I know.
2: And by the way, dude, you aged. You've somehow aged backwards.
0: Yeah, I wish.
2: Nah, man, you look exact. Dude,
0: Tell that to my cardiologist I have now.
2: I think you look fantastic, bro. 30 years is a lot, man. Here's to the next 30.
0: Well, and to you, too, I'll tell you, you're a prime example of somebody who looks a hell of a lot better and a hell of a lot healthier than when I first got to know you 20-some-odd years ago.
2: It was either figure it out or, pick out a plot. You know what I mean? And I just was like, I got a kid, I got a band, I've got my family and things like that. I just, about a decade ago, I just needed to change some things, man.

0: 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I'm Lou Brutus. The long-awaited new Pretty Reckless album, Dear God, dropped this week. Taylor Momsen will join me in just a moment to talk about the entire record when Hard Drive returns. Until then, check out Rockstar interviews, music news, and concert media via the Hard Drive radio socials. 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

0: the amazing new tune from A Perfect Circle, Starless, on Hard Drive. Billy Howardell of the band, going to be one of my guests next weekend. I'm Lou Brutus. Dear God, the new record from The Pretty Reckless dropped this week. I am joined now by the band's Taylor Momsen. Taylor, tell me about the Life Evermore clips that are found throughout the record.
1: The Life Evermore segments, that was I wrote the first one and it kind of continued. This happens a lot when I write, actually. It's like Heaven Knows is a really good example. Heaven Knows started as a little vignette that was just going to be a short little piece on the record, and it developed into a full song. And Life Evermore was kind of the same thing. It started as like almost a poem, a diary entry. And then as I continued to write, it continued to unfold, and as I looked at the scope of the record, Life Evermore really is this kind of piece of music that continues to unfold as the record goes on, and it ties the entire thing together.
0: I,

0: I think if I read it correctly, Life Evermore 1, 2, 3 do not happen in the order of 1, 2, 3.
1: No, they do not. And you did read that correctly.
0: It's, okay, good.
1: Yeah. That's why I'm saying the track listing is important. And believe me, that was intentional, because it's a way of, life is confusing, you know, and Life Evermore in the scope of the album doesn't happen in order. So if you can feel free to rearrange those and listen to them themselves as their own piece of music, or you can listen to them in the order of the track listing that goes into the next piece of music after it.

0: From their newly released album, Dear God, that is The Pretty Reckless on Hard Drive, When I Wake Up. Looking forward to hosting them next month at Rockfest in Cadott, Wisconsin. I will also catch them the same weekend opening for AC/DC. I'm the Sonic Warrior, Lou Brutus, Beartooth, and Marilyn Manson on deck. I will also be joined by Dead Poets Society, who are going to give you some tricks of the trade when getting a video right.
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1: What's going on? 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

0: That is the best new Marilyn Manson song in years. Exit Wound on Hard Drive from the forthcoming new record, One Assassination Under God, Chapter 2, which drops August 14. I'm Lou Brutus, very happy now to have Jack Underkopfler of Dead Poets Society join me. Tell us about the video for Sinner System. Who did you work with on that, and how did you make sure the video became what the vision was in your head?
1: There's a lot of talks beforehand. We're working with a company called Mind Reader that's kind of helping us execute the vision of this album. And they're Ryan and Kevin, they're amazing dudes. They're very talented. And so it's been a lot of discussing what vibe we want, what we feel, what we think fits and what doesn't fit. And you know, none of us in the band are visual artists. We all, me in particular, suck at visual art. I can look through a camera lens when we're video recording and I can be like, I feel that, I don't feel that. But as far as creating, you know, like beautiful photography and whatnot, that's not my forte, and it's not all of our forte. So it's been really nice to be able to like talk about and describe and explain exactly what we want, and to like go with them like head to head, be like, yes, this, not that. And like having the thing in my head actually be executed by somebody who can actually make it look good and not like a stick drawing is really nice.

0: 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Now then, what's in Lou's playlist for this week? Well, it's something sweet, and it's something dead.
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7: 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It's a new track from Dallas, Texas band Dead Sugar. It's entitled Inland, The Prey. Dead Sugar on the world-famous hard drive.

0: What's in Lou's playlist this week on the world famous hard drive? It's the latest from Dead Sugar. It's entitled Inland, The Prey. That'll do it for the show this week. Hard Drive is a 2026 copywritten production of Broodhawk Industries. 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Me, I'm Lou Brutus, leaving you with the words of writer Dr. Hunter S. Thompson. Let's get weird today. I'll catch you next week on Hard Drive.
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And July 3rd, On the Hook Fish Truck will be here. 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
0: Totally. 4 out of 5 gynecologists would recommend it. 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

0: ABC News, I'm Sherry Preston. Floodwaters in Kentucky and Tennessee now blamed for at least 5 deaths. Pastor Jesse Lanehart in Richmond, Kentucky says flooding washed his church completely away.
1: A guy called me and said that they said your church is gone, you know, and it was just kind of devastating. But, you know, I thank the Lord that nobody was here.
0: In the West, wildfires are still raging. 3 firefighters killed when they were trapped in the middle of a fire along the Utah-Colorado border. Promises this morning of no more attacks in the Middle East after a violent weekend.
2: For a few days, what we were seeing was Iran hitting a tanker in the Strait of Hormuz, which then would lead the U.S. to retaliate with their strikes. But then over the weekend, Iran launched not just drones, but also missiles towards Bahrain and Kuwait, which of course are home to U.S. military bases.
0: ABC Selena Wang, Wimbledon starts up today. Serena Williams making her comeback in the singles tomorrow. This is ABC News.
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0: ABC News. I'm Sherry Preston. Deadly wildfires in the west and deadly flooding in the east. Three firefighters killed along the Colorado-Utah border fighting one of the raging wildfires there. The death toll in the flooding in Tennessee and Kentucky is now up to at least five people.
1: Heat alerts have been issued for more than 100 million Americans from Kansas to Massachusetts. But as the U.S. heats up, Western Europe is cooling down after a week of record-breaking heat. Officials in France saying at least 1,000 deaths were reported during one of the worst heat waves on record. Lionel Moyes, ABC News, New York.
0: Hundreds of aftershocks in Venezuela after last week's deadly earthquakes. Search teams are still looking for survivors. NBC Universal is heading out on its own. Comcast this morning announcing it is splitting itself into two companies. Comcast will keep the internet and technology side of the business, while NBC Universal will take film and TV studios as well as theme parks. This is ABC News.
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0: ABC News. I'm Sherry Preston. Wildfires in the West have killed three firefighters along the Utah-Colorado border. ABC's Melissa Adan.
1: This is the Snyder Fire, and it started burning between Colorado and Utah, and it merged along the border. That was during the weekend when there was a particularly dangerous situation, red flag warning, that was issued for that region. Well, there were several firefighters that were told that were trapped by the fire. They had no chance to escape. It was really difficult for them. And unfortunately, three of them were killed.
0: Flooding in Kentucky and Tennessee is now blamed for at least five deaths. Search teams still looking for survivors in Venezuela after last week's deadly earthquakes. They have been working through hundreds of aftershocks. Former Tennessee Titans star running back Chris Johnson tells ABC News he has been diagnosed with ALS. He was diagnosed last year. The disease spreading so rapidly, he now has lost the ability to speak. This is ABC News.
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0: Good morning. That's Winnebago. That's a new song from Theory of a Dead Man. 58 degrees this morning. Look at the time. It's 6:12. My name's Lee McVeigh, checking in here for the Great Day Morning Show. 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
7: 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It's Everlast Rain Gutters. Scattered morning showers today, mostly cloudy this afternoon with 73 this afternoon, 58 now at Z-Rock 96.5.

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0: ABC's Melissa Adan.
1: This is the Snyder Fire, and it started burning between Colorado and Utah, and it merged along the border. That was during the weekend when there was a particularly dangerous situation, red flag warning, that was issued for that region. Well, there were several firefighters that were told that were trapped by the fire. They had no chance to escape. It was really difficult for them. And unfortunately, three of them were killed.
0: Flooding in Kentucky and Tennessee is now blamed for at least five deaths. Search teams still looking for survivors in Venezuela after last week's deadly earthquakes. They have been working through hundreds of aftershocks. Former Tennessee Titans star running back Chris Johnson tells ABC News he has been diagnosed with ALS. He was diagnosed last year. The disease spreading so rapidly, he now has lost the ability to speak. This is ABC News.
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4: Scattered showers this morning, otherwise mostly cloudy skies today with a high near 73. Mostly cloudy, slight chance of more showers tonight, lows down around 54. Slight chance of rain early tomorrow, then partly sunny skies in the afternoon and a high near 76. Currently 59 degrees in Lewiston. Good morning, I'm Brian Danner. 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The first design is the updated Idaho agriculture plate, featuring a sunrise over farm fields, grazing cattle, and iconic Idaho crops. 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Proceeds from the specialty plate support Idaho Ag in the classroom, agricultural education, and outreach across the state. 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Idaho Supreme Court Chief Justice Richard Bevin has announced that Idaho state courts will be open for business this Thursday and Monday, July 6th, though other parts of state government may be closed. Non-essential offices for many parts of state government will be closed additional days around planned America 250 celebrations. As essential services, courts will remain open those days to avoid disruptions to the justice system or to Idahoans with scheduled court business. To check scheduled court hearings, visit the iCourt portal or contact the court where the case was filed. As dry summer conditions continue across the region, the Gazer Ranch shooting area at the end of Redbird Road on the Craig Mountain Wildlife Management Area has been temporarily closed to help reduce wildfire risk. The area is expected to reopen in the fall when conditions become more favorable. Visitors should also be aware that shooting remains prohibited in all parking areas throughout the Craig Mountain Wildlife Management Area due to high recreational use. Throughout the summer, outdoor recreationists are encouraged to stay informed about Stage 1 and Stage 2 fire restrictions, which may affect activities like campfires, chainsaw use, and other equipment that could create fire hazards. In sports, Reese Hoskins and Chase DeLauder combined for four hits and four runs batted in, and the Cleveland Guardians rallied to beat the Seattle Mariners 6-5 yesterday at Progressive Field. Julio Rodriguez and Josh Naylor both had two hits and a run batted in for the M's. Michael Rucker took the loss. The Seattle right-hander allowed four runs on two hits with two walks in a third of an inning of relief. The Mariners return home to begin an American League West Division Series with the Los Angeles Angels tonight. The first pitch is set for 6:40 from T-Mobile Park, with live radio coverage in the LC Valley on 95.5 FM and AM 950 KOZE, and in the Upper Clearwater Valley on AM 1300 KLER. I'm Brian Danner, LC Valley News.
5: Boy, last night I was watching the Red Sox-Yankees game.
4: And it
5: was
4: How about that?
5: Coming down to the end, and I'm like, don't pull a Mariners, because the score is exactly what the Mariners game was for a little while there, and it looked bad at the end, and nope. Red Sox, man.
4: Got the brooms out, baby.
5: Look at that.
4: Got the brooms out.
5: Yankees. I was so happy for you.
4: Swept.

0: I was listening to Red Sox games when we were camping a little bit. And then I was like, oh, Danner's going to be very pleased with this. And the next day, well, look pleased. What they're doing.
1: Didn't watch one pitch. Probably won't watch another one all year.
0: Yeah? You're like, I'm not messing this up.
1: Yeah, I'm not going to screw that up.
0: Yeah, they're turning it around nicely. Love it. That's going to make that young team feel. I mean, hopefully that wakes something up, too. Getting against
1: we'll
0: the Yankees.
1: We'll see. Awesome. That division is so loaded.
0: Oh, I found this story. I love this lady. I've never met her. Her name's Lillian. She's 96. She lives in a Connecticut retirement home. And they just sent her a warning, left a letter under her door. Said, this serves as your final warning. You got to stop throwing parties for your fellow residents. She's been throwing some ragers. Nope. And they got mad. And she said, says, parties are not allowed. And you cannot serve alcohol to other residents. Letter serves as a final warning. She read it and she says, hey, I can do whatever I want. I pay $12,000 a month to live here. I can party if I want to. We're going to drink. We're going to gossip. If it's not a party, then what are we doing here? Let's get rowdy. Let's have some fun.
1: And she's 97?
0: 96. Lillian. I love her.
1: You know what? Just back off, Lillian, people. Back off.
0: Just let her have some fun, man. That's great. Back to the music here on Z-Rock 96.5. His name is Brian Danner. My name's Lee McVay, and good morning, Pat Benatar.
1: I love Lillian.

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0: What's your guess? 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
0: What's your guess?
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0: 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You can win the money every once every 90 days. The only two rules. Here we go. And tomorrow we give away $250. Get yourself on the qualifiers list by answering this one. Over 20% of employees say this makes them uncomfortable at work. What is it? 746-1995.
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Scattered morning showers and mostly cloudy this afternoon. Highs near 73. Tonight, 54 degrees with just a slight chance of rain. Tomorrow morning, 30% chance of rain early, and then partly sunny in the afternoon, warming up tomorrow to 76. Blue Easter cold right here on Z-Rock 96.5.

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Over 20% of employees say this makes them uncomfortable at work. What is it? 746-1995. What's your guess?

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0: ABC News, I'm Sherry Preston. Some big rulings handed down by the U.S. Supreme Court today. Among the decisions, one that expands presidential power. The court ruling that the president does have the power to fire the heads of independent agencies. However, in a separate ruling, the court allowed Fed Governor Lisa Cook to keep her job pending further court fights. The court also ruled that mail-in balloting and ballots that arrive after Election Day can be counted in the results of the election. Also today, the High Court rejecting President Trump's appeal in the Jean Carroll civil suit. ABC's Stephen Portnoy.
1: The High Court didn't explain its decision. It simply issued an order denying President Trump's appeal of the $5 million defamation award a federal court issued to writer E. Jean Carroll in 2022. That stemming from what Trump said about an earlier case Carroll brought in which Trump was found liable for sexual assault. The president denies he committed any offense, but the High Court's ruling means the defamation judgment stands and he will have to pay.
0: This is ABC News.
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4: Scattered showers this morning, otherwise mostly cloudy skies today with a high near 73. Mostly cloudy, 30% chance of showers tonight, lows down around 54. 30% chance of showers tomorrow morning, otherwise partly sunny skies in the afternoon, and a high tomorrow near 76. Currently 60 degrees in Lewiston. Good morning, I'm Brian Danner. The Nez Perce County Sheriff's Office has recovered a body in the Clearwater River near Cherry Lane. According to a news release at about 5:30 p.m. yesterday, the Sheriff's Office responded to the Clearwater River after receiving a report of a body in the water. Deputies recovered the deceased individual from the river east of Cherry Lane Bridge. Because the Clearwater County Sheriff's Office is actively investigating the disappearance of kayaker Samuel Mobley, the agencies have been coordinating as part of the ongoing investigation. The deceased has been transferred to the custody of the Nez Perce County Coroner's Office, which is working to positively identify the individual. At this time, the identity of the deceased has not been confirmed, and no additional information will be released until positive identification has been made and appropriate notifications have been completed. The Clarkston School District is welcoming community members back to Adams Field at Clarkston High School and the lawn at Parkway Elementary School as viewing locations for this year's Independence Day fireworks celebration. For the first time in several years, the district is opening the campuses to the public so families, friends, and neighbors can gather to enjoy the fireworks in a safe, family-friendly environment. The fireworks display is scheduled to begin at 10 p.m. Saturday. Guests are encouraged to arrive early to find a comfortable viewing spot and enjoy the evening with family and friends. To help ensure a positive experience for everyone, the school district asks guests to respect school property, follow directions from event staff and public safety personnel, and help keep the campuses clean by taking all personal belongings and disposing of trash before leaving. Alcohol, tobacco products, vaping devices, illegal drugs, and other controlled substances are prohibited on school district property. The Clarkston School District extends its sincere appreciation to community spirit for its continued dedication to providing this cherished Independence Day tradition for the LC Valley. Those viewing the fireworks show locally can listen to a montage of patriotic music in conjunction with the display on Canyon Country 106.9 FM, The River 105.1 FM, KOZE Radio 95.5 FM and AM 950, and Z-Rock 96.5 FM. If you'd like to get a hands-on look at how Lapway Fire operates, your chance is coming up soon. The Volunteer Fire Department.

0: Invites the public to meet the firefighters, check out the equipment protecting local homes and businesses, and even see it in action. It's coming up Wednesday from 6 p.m. to 8 p.m. at 442 Alder Avenue in Lapway. In sports, Reese Hoskins and Chase DeLauter combined for four hits and four runs batted in, and the Cleveland Guardians rallied to beat the Seattle Mariners 6-5 yesterday at Progressive Field. Julio Rodriguez and Josh Naylor both had two hits and a run batted in for the M's. Michael Rucker took the loss. The Seattle right-hander allowed four runs on two hits with two walks in the third of an inning of relief. The Mariners return home to begin an American League West Division Series with the Los Angeles Angels tonight. The first pitch is set for 6:40 from T-Mobile Park, with live radio coverage in the LC Valley on 95.5 FM and AM 950 KOZE, and in the Upper Clearwater Valley on AM 1300 KLER. I'm Brian Danner, LC Valley News.
1: I gotta say, I'm pretty pleased, and I'm very thankful for the people who voted. We launched a brand new radio station that is a nod to KOZE of years ago, right? Mm-hmm. So we're playing 60s, 70s, lots of 70s, 80s. It's all the songs you've known forever. Forever favorites. And that's a 95.5 and AM 950. So we launched that, and then we were voted the best radio station and the best of the LC Valley the other night.
0: That's
1: out
0: cool.
1: There. So thank you, whoever nominated us, and then whoever took the time to go vote and make that happen. Thank you so much. That is, I'm telling you, that kind of hits me, as Mr. KOZ would have said, hits you right in the Winstons.
0: That's a good one, huh?
1: Yeah, that's a very good.
0: So nice.
1: Thank you very much for nominating us and for the win. I appreciate that. It's hard for me to toot the old horn very much. I don't like to talk about us. It's all about who's listening, right?
0: So, I'm all about me, man.
1: Sure.
0: Let's talk about me some more, Lee.
1: Sure. That's exactly right. Let's talk about Brian Danner as he plays this game. 20% of employees say this makes them uncomfortable at work. 20% say that this at work makes them uncomfortable.
0: Showing up.
1: That's a good one. That is a good one. Oh, darn it. Not
0: well,
1: quite
0: we can't
1: yet.
0: Win them all, can we, Lee?
1: No, we can't. No. 746-1995.
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1: Oh.
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1: Well, that's entertainment. 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

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Over 20% of employees say this makes them uncomfortable at work. Somebody just said, their chair? I wish that was the answer.

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It's coming up.

0: Over 20% of employees say this makes them uncomfortable at work. 746-1995.
1: Hello there, Lee.
0: Oh, hello there.
1: How about they get uncomfortable when the employees be quiet when they walk into the room?
0: Well, that is the worst. I've lived through that.

0: 5.
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0: Question today, over 20% of employees say this makes them feel uncomfortable at work. What is it? Let's take our final guess of the day.
1: Okay, Lee, talking about religion or politics?
0: Great guess, man, but here's today's answer.
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0: Over 20% of employees say this makes them feel uncomfortable at work and having a boss that is younger than you. 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

0: tickets, $100 to spend at Kakik Restaurant inside the Clearwater River Casino, plus five more winners each get a pair of GA tickets to the show. 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
1: This is a special report from ABC News. I'm Sherry Preston. The Supreme Court, in a ruling that expands presidential power, ruling that President Trump does have the power to hire and fire those serving in independent government agencies like the FCC and the FAA. However, in the case of Fed Governor Lisa Cook, the court said she can keep her job for now. ABC's Devin Dwyer with more.
2: What the Supreme Court said is the Fed is different. It rejected President Trump's attempt, at least for now, to remove a Democratic appointee, Lisa Cook, from the Fed. He's alleged that she committed mortgage fraud. He said that constitutes cause for her removal. The Supreme Court, in a decision by Justice John Roberts, said that isn't clear in this case, but for now she can stay on the job. The Fed is different. It's unique.
1: The High Court also refusing to hear an appeal in the $5 million sex abuse and defamation civil suit that writer E. Jean Carroll won against the president. This is ABC News.
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5: Looking at a few scattered showers early today, otherwise mostly cloudy skies this afternoon with a high near 73. Mostly cloudy, 30% chance of rain tonight, lows down around 54, and a slight chance of showers early tomorrow, then partly sunny skies tomorrow afternoon, and a high tomorrow near 76. Currently 62 degrees in Lewiston. Good morning. I'm Brian Danner. The Nez Perce County Sheriff's Office has recovered a body in the Clearwater River near Cherry Lane. According to a news release at about 5:30 p.m. yesterday, the Sheriff's Office responded to the Clearwater River after receiving a report of a body in the water. Deputies recovered the deceased individual near the river east of Cherry Lane Bridge. Because the Clearwater County Sheriff's Office is actively investigating the disappearance of kayaker Samuel Mobley, the agencies have been coordinating as part of the ongoing investigation. The deceased has been transferred to the custody of the Nez Perce County Coroner's Office, which is working to positively identify the individual. At this time, the identity of the deceased has not been confirmed, and no additional information will be released until positive identification has been made and appropriate notifications have been completed. As dry summer conditions continue across the region, the Gazer Ranch shooting area at the end of Redbird Road on the Craig Mountain Wildlife Management Area has been temporarily closed to help reduce wildfire risk. The area is expected to reopen in the fall when conditions become more favorable. Visitors should also be aware that shooting remains prohibited in all parking areas throughout the Craig Mountain Wildlife Management Area due to high recreational use. Throughout the summer, outdoor recreationists are encouraged to stay informed about Stage 1 and Stage 2 fire restrictions, which may affect activities like campfires, chainsaw use, and other equipment that could create fire hazards. Idaho Supreme Court Chief Justice Richard Bevin has announced Idaho State Courts will be open for business this Thursday and Monday, July 6th, though other parts of state government may be closed. Non-essential offices for many parts of state government will be closed additional days around planned America 250 celebrations. As essential services, courts will remain open those days to avoid disruptions to the justice system or to Idahoans with scheduled court business. To check scheduled court hearings, visit the iCourt portal or contact the court where the case was filed. In sports, Reese Hoskins and Chase DeLauder combined for 4 hits and 4 runs batted in, and the Cleveland Guardians rallied to beat the Seattle Mariners 6-5 yesterday at Progressive Field.
6: Boo.
5: Julio Rodriguez and Josh Naylor both had 2 hits and a run batted in for the M's. Michael Rucker took the loss. The Seattle right-hander allowed 4 runs on 2 hits with 2 walks in a third of an inning of relief. The Mariners return home to begin an American League West Division Series with the Los Angeles Angels tonight. The first pitch is set for 6:40 from T-Mobile Park with live radio coverage in the LC Valley on 95.5 FM and AM 950 KOZE and in the Upper Clearwater Valley on AM 1300 KLER. I'm Brian Danner, LC Valley News.

0: Cruz.
1: What's the name of that pitcher who took the loss for the Mariners?
0: Michael Rucker.
1: Yeah, always makes me think of Hootie and the Blowfish. I don't know why. Saturday was World Naked Bike Ride Day. If you missed it, it was Saturday. You have to wait.
0: Apparently, I did.
1: Yeah. Hmm. They have this huge event in Los Angeles Saturday where they all get together and ride the bikes naked. A guy used a BB gun to open fire on a crowd of naked riders. A large group had assembled for the annual ride when the bald man, dressed in all black with face tattoos, started firing at the naked bikers, hitting two people. Victims were treated for their injuries, not considered life-threatening, says right here. Yeah. The suspect was later located near a federal building. He was taken into custody without incident. So lucky he didn't get himself killed.
0: Wow.
1: Ugh. Police described him as a crack shot.
0: Crack shot.
1: See what I did there?
0: Mm-hmm.
1: See what the... Bicycle.

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1: 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In the forecast today, we're looking at mostly cloudy skies the rest of today with highs right around 73. It's 62 degrees now at Z-Rock.
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In today's forecast, chance of showers early today, then mostly cloudy the rest of the afternoon. Highs near 73. Mostly cloudy tonight, just a slight chance of rain with lows near 54. Tomorrow's going to be about 76 to 80 right in there. Chance of showers early, then some sunshine later. It's 64 degrees now at Z-Rock 96.5. Have a great day. 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

0: ABC News. I'm Mike Dabusky. The Supreme Court decided today that the president can fire officials at independent government agencies like the FCC and the FAA because they say they're engaging in executive functions. But as for the Federal Reserve,
1: what the Supreme Court said is the Fed is different. It rejected President Trump's attempt, at least for now, to remove a Democratic appointee, Lisa Cook, from the Fed. He's alleged that she committed mortgage fraud. He said that constitutes cause for her removal. The Supreme Court, in a decision by Justice John Roberts, said that isn't clear in this case, but for now she can stay on the job. The Fed is different. It's unique.
0: ABC's Devin Dwyer. The court also upholding a Mississippi law allowing the tabulation of late arriving mail-in ballots. January 5th, 2027. That's when jury selection is now scheduled to begin in the federal case against Luigi Mangione. This is ABC News.
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1: I'm Brian Danner. The Clarkston School District is welcoming community members back to Adams Field at Clarkston High School, and the lawn at Parkway Elementary School as viewing locations for this year's Independence Day fireworks celebration. For the first time in several years, the district is opening the campuses to the public so families, friends, and neighbors can gather to enjoy the fireworks in a safe, family-friendly environment. The fireworks display is scheduled to begin at 10 p.m. Saturday. Guests are encouraged to arrive early to find a comfortable viewing spot and enjoy the evening with family and friends. To help ensure a positive experience for everyone, the school district asks guests to respect school property, follow directions from event staff and public safety personnel, help keep the campuses clean by taking all personal belongings and disposing of trash before leaving. Alcohol, tobacco products, vaping devices, illegal drugs, and other controlled substances are prohibited on school district property. The Clarkston School District extends its sincere appreciation to community spirit for its continued dedication to providing this cherished Independence Day tradition for the LC Valley. In addition, those viewing the fireworks display in the LC Valley can listen to a montage of patriotic music in conjunction with the display on Canyon Country 106.9 FM, The River 105.1 FM, KOZE Radio 95.5 FM and AM 950, and Z-Rock 96.5 FM. If you'd like to get a hands-on look at how Lapway Fire operates, here's your chance. The Volunteer Fire Department invites the public to meet the firefighters, check out the equipment protecting local homes and businesses, and even see it in action. It's coming up July 1st from 6 p.m. to 8 p.m. at 442 Alder Avenue in Lapway. The Idaho Department of Parks and Recreation, in conjunction with the Nez Perce County Sheriff's Office, is offering free Idaho ATV safety classes in July and August in Lewiston. Idaho law requires operators of ATVs and UTVs under the age of 16 to attend an off-highway vehicle safety class for operation on U.S. Forest Service roads. The classes are coming up Sunday, July 12th, and again Sunday, August 23rd, at Hillsgate State Park, just south of Lewiston. Pre-registration is required. For more information, contact Nez Perce County Deputy Derek Wilkinson at derekw@co.nezperce.id.us or call 208-750-2088, extension 4532. In sports, Reese Hoskins and Chase DeLauder combined for four hits and four runs batted in, and the Cleveland Guardians rallied to beat the Seattle Mariners 6-5 yesterday at Progressive Field. Julio Rodriguez and Josh Naylor both had two hits and a run batted in for the M's. Michael Rucker took the loss. The Seattle right-hander allowed four runs on two hits with two walks in a third of an inning of relief. The Mariners return home to begin an American League West Division Series with the Los Angeles Angels tonight. The first pitch is set for 6:40 from T-Mobile Park, with live radio coverage in the LC Valley on 95.5 FM and AM 950 KOZE, and in the Upper Clearwater Valley on AM 1300 KLER. I'm Brian Danner, LC Valley News.
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Here's a look at today, June 29th in rock history. On this day in 1984, Bruce Springsteen kicked off his Born in the USA tour with a three-night run in St. Paul, Minnesota. Springsteen would play a total of 156 shows, ending in Los Angeles. Rocket Man. Today in 1975, Elton John makes a surprise appearance at Day on the Green No. 2 at the Oakland Coliseum, featuring the Eagles and the Doobie Brothers. Elton John joined both groups on stage during their encore numbers. And happy birthday to drummer Ian Paice, the only member of Deep Purple who's been on every one of the band's albums and tours. The Rock and Roll Hall of Famer was born in 1948. And that's a look at today, June 29th in rock history.

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3: Is open now under the big tent in Clarkston behind Tomato Brothers and in Pullman just across the state line on Highway 270. Open now through July 5th from 9 to 9. 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

Z-Rock 96.5, it is the Valley's best rock. A happy Monday to you. I hope your weekend went well. Mine was pretty good. Nothing crazy happened. Just relaxed, got a lot of sleep, caught up on sleep. That's the big thing. I want to remind you that today, and well, pretty much the next week and a half, Gin Blossoms are coming to the Clearwater River Casino. 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So listen out for the queue and be caller 5, because we'll put you on the qualifiers list for a pair of premium tickets. So I'll be playing that sometime during my shift a couple times. 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

0: Now, the weather that we're having right now, I'm not complaining about, because even though it's pushing, I mean, it's pushing July, we're, what, 2 days away from July, and 4th of July is coming up here pretty soon. I don't mind it being a bit colder, because when it comes down to 4th of July, I like it when there's not a lot of fires around. I like it. I like a nice, chill 4th of July without a bunch of houses burning down. So hopefully it stays sort of wet throughout the rest of the week.
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4: 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And as for weather tonight, it'll drop down to a low of 52 with more rain, but tomorrow, Tuesday, warming up a little bit, high at 79, the slight chance of rain, but then the rest of the day should be mostly sunny. Wednesday's warming up a little bit, high of 80, nice and sunny. Thursday, high of 83 and sunny. And Friday, getting back up there, high of 85 and sunny. So not exactly what I was hoping for, but at least it's going to rain out through this afternoon, tonight, and Tuesday. And maybe...

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It is now 4 o'clock, and we're getting closer to the drive at 5, driven by Rogers Motors. I got a stupid criminal story for you right here. It's kind of funny. A Florida man, again, when I say Florida, you should be shocked, because I swear about 90% of these stories come out of Florida. But a man in Florida was caught on camera sneaking two expensive steaks out of a grocery store by stuffing him down his pants. According to the reports, the man left the store with the pricey cuts of beef tucked deep down inside. Then he also shoved a bottle of wine in his pants before making the getaway. At least he was planning a good, nice meal. And I can't blame him, because grocery prices have gotten a little high, but that's not the best way for a cookout. And employees chased him down, and they were able to get everything back. But I don't think I would really use those steaks afterwards. It's unclear if he had them in the bag or, you know, in the wrapping, or if he just had them raw. Either way. And they didn't charge him at all. The cops said they didn't want to charge. So he's okay, I guess.

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0: 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And as for weather tonight, it will be a low of 52 with more rain. Tomorrow, Tuesday, kind of staying around the same. High is 79, slight chance of rain, but it might clear up later that day. With Wednesday, be high of 80, sunny. Thursday, high of 83, sunny. And Friday, it will be a high of 85, also sunny. The moment though, it's warmed up a little bit, but it's still overcast. It's a high of 70, the slight chance of showers later this afternoon.

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Be drawing on Thursday, July 9th. 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Yeah.

0: Stephanie Officer. The Supreme Court is expected to hand down a decision this week regarding President Trump's attempt to cancel birthright citizenship. At an earlier press conference today, House Minority Leader Hakeem Jeffries called on the court to guarantee birthright citizenship as a constitutional right.
1: There's been no doubt about the constitutionality and ironclad nature of the birthright citizenship clause to the United States Constitution, and that should be affirmed.
0: Scorching heat expected to move across the Midwest and Northeast this week. ABC's Alex Stone.
2: Numerous wildfires are burning in several western states, fueled by widespread drought and wind. There are now states of emergency declared in Colorado and Utah.
3: Several towns, including Beaver City in southwestern Utah, are now canceling their 4th of July fireworks shows because of the ongoing wildfires. They're calling on people to instead show support for the hardworking firefighters.
0: This is ABC News.
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2: Good afternoon, I'm Greg Kramer. Nez Perce County Sheriff's Office has recovered a body from the Clearwater River. According to a news release at about 5:30 yesterday afternoon, deputies from the Sheriff's Office pulled the body from the water east of the Cherry Lane Bridge. Because of the Clearwater County Sheriff's Office actively investigating the disappearance of kayaker Samuel Mobley, the agencies have been coordinating as part of the ongoing investigation. The Nez Perce County Coroner's Office is now working to positively identify the individual. After this year, some people will only be able to light fireworks on Independence Day. Assotin County Commissioners voted unanimously today to change the rules to keep the county safer from human-caused wildfires. For the rest of the year, people living in Assotin County outside of Clarkson and Assotin can light off legal fireworks at certain times on the 3rd, 4th, 5th, and New Year's Eve. Starting in 2027, it will only be legal on July 4th, only between noon and midnight, and only in a specific area surrounding Clarkston and Assotin. The Daughters of the American Revolution are celebrating the 250th anniversary of the United States tomorrow. During the grand opening of the Nez Perce County Courthouse, they'll be honoring Revolutionary War patriots with a special ceremony unveiling a commemorative marker. The grand opening is 3 to 7 p.m., and the ceremony starts at 4 on the second floor of the courthouse. It's open to everyone. You can put it on the calendar. Interlink is hosting a community potluck in downtown Lewiston. You can join your family, friends, and neighbors for a meal at Brackenbury Square. That's coming up Saturday from 5 to 7. Everyone is welcome, and there's no cost. They'll provide the tables, chairs, cutlery, and water. They just need you to bring some food to share. Your weather forecast in the LC Valley tonight, 53 degrees with a chance of rain. Tomorrow, 83, maybe some rain in the morning, and some sun in the afternoon. Wednesday, 83 degrees and sunny skies. And that's your news. For more on these stories and others, head over to KOZE.com and follow LC Valley News on your favorite social media. 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